0: into the house before her. It's accidental, no emergency.
1: Still heading there.
2: Pretty 45 pounds.

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0: go ahead.
1: It's not giving a registration status, but it's on a 2022 Honda sedan out of Westchester, Pennsylvania. That either.
0: Well, I'll be clear. I did confirm that the grandchildren are here visiting from Pennsylvania.
1: 45, you have that?

0: Anybody still need the pumps?
1: On control. We're able to get in touch with the Mass DOT.
2: Hey, firm. Just spoke to them. I said they're going to send somebody out.
1: Fantastic. Thank you. And my sirens out back online.

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Thompson Road, Connecticut, Bravo Uniform 79196, BU 79196.

0: 101 Control. Can you show me clear?
1: I also just got off the phone with someone regarding that tree down on West Main Street by Dudley Family Dental. She's stating that it's very hard to see with it getting dark out. What's your pleasure on that?
0: Notify MassDOT and let them know that it's now that the sun has set, it's becoming a serious traffic hazard. They need to respond ASAP.
1: Roger, thank you.

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1: Notify MassDOT and let them know that it's, now that the sun has set, it's becoming a serious traffic hazard. They need to respond ASAP.
0: Roger, thank you.

0: control if when do respond if the ETA is longer than 10 minutes, give MJ a call and check with him, see if he can come up with a resolution before the DOT gets here.
1: Go ahead, Sophie.
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They're going to call back with an ETA. If I still don't hear from them in 10, 15 minutes, you still want me to call MJ? Roger.

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0: Donor up. I'm going to be there with the verbal for noise.

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1: Roger.

101-45, just got a call, 911, of a very large tree across the road, right on the border, Pierpont and, I believe, Leland states that nobody can pass through. Just check on that for me.

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1: On the Dudley side, or if it was actually on the Charlton side, you want me to contact them or just wait on you?
0: You can wait on us, but give Charlton a heads up in case they have anyone in the area that's closer.

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1: Copy. In Dudley, you're out with highway.
0: Violation of a restraining order, Mass PC Juliet Foxtrot 2005, JF 2005, a 2022 Jeep Wrangler, color red. Jonathan Andrew Babineau, 24 of 82. He's one in regards to a violation of a restraining order. The violation occurred yesterday. We were just made aware of it today. That's Mass PC Juliet Foxtrot 2005, a 2022 Jeep Wrangler, color red. State holding 2111.

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0: Howdy. 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

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What's your pleasure?

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0: 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It is somewhat passable. 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
1: Alright, two. Is that the one I'm big upon?
0: Right at the entrance of Baker Pond on Cressa Hill, number two.
1: Reese, roll ahead over there after this one.
0: Charlie, show me out.

0: in there.
1: Highway 1.
2: Respond over to... stand by one, sir. Three-seven, can you respond over to 85 North Main Street? It's going to be 1R. Speak with a Samuel Ramos. Just got a call from mom advising that somebody had altered a picture of him, sent it to him, and is trying to extort him for some money now. Otherwise, they're going to release it. Looking to speak to an officer.
0: One to Highway 1.
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0: Do you need police presence at your location?

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1: 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It was Ramos, not Rojas. Ramos.

0: Tem bolo nenhum.
1: Speaking to the Sierra, the caller's daughter. She was the one that identified that individual. It's going to be Sierra Alpha 241-2298. Again, Sierra Alpha 241-2298. Add her in the incident, please.

0: 1 of 13. Did you make it over there yet?
1: Dresser Hill 2 right now. There's a tree down just after the corner.
0: 1 at the stop sign. I was just picking up some stuff out there.

One. I'll be over there in a minute. Just push it off enough so nobody's gonna hit it and stuff.

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Stand by for a bolo out of 1. Regional surrounding towns, special attention, Ware, Palmer, Westbrook Field, and Brinfield. Please bolo for Sherry Casey. It's going to be Mass Sierra 4716-4637. Last seen at approximately 21:29 in our town. Party is believed to be wearing shorts, t-shirt, and pink shoes. Party does have a history of 2-5 statements in mental health. If located, please stop, check welfare, and contact Warren PD. Again, please bolo for Sherry Casey, Mass Sierra, 4716-4637. Last seen at approximately 21:29 in our town. Party is believed to be wearing shorts, t-shirt, and pink shoes. Party does have a history of 2-5 statements in mental health. If located, please stop, check welfare, and contact Warren PD.

0: Yeah, I can't catch the call from here. Hold on.
1: Oh, open it.
0: Thank you.

0: Oh, submit it too far along.
1: Go.
2: What's the medic to the advisor on the, what's your FD channel?

0: Southwest over LPS 7.
1: Douglas is on
0: bed, start one of yours our way. We have multiple people in the area of Morse Street in Manchog involved in a verbal, possibly domestic. It's unclear at this time, but they're over at the park. A couple of them are running away from one of my officers.
1: Morse Street by Manchog at the park.
0: Correct, that'll be at the park. Last seen in the area of the basketball courts.

0: Farland dispatching on Duke Webster Mass personnel. 7 Second Island Road. 67-year-old female party with low blood pressure. Again, Farland dispatching on duty. Webster Mass personnel. 7 Second Island Road. 67-year-old female with low blood pressure. Low blood pressure. Time of tone 105.
1: Medic 2.
2: 2-2.

Dodging a still alarm for after fires, running 311 School Street for local fire MIC activation. Again, fire alarm's dispatching a still alarm for after fires, running 311 School Street for local fire activation. No smoke or fire. It's going to be in the front hallway. Time and tone is 112.

Fala, né? And your phone arrival, 2.5 story wood frame. Alarms are sounding, nothing showing from the exterior. Crew, we have to investigate.

0: fire alarm answering medic to?
1: We are clear from patient refusal, AMA.

0: obviously, RailTrail was what seems to be a DMZ Occupy Times 1.
1: Times 2.

0: and Roger Miller. Copy.
1: If I can see the other one, was it Chris?

0: Engine 24.
1: Engine 4.
2: So far, has a system malfunctioning detector in the basement. The tenant was advised to call the building owner and notify him of replacing the detector. I will also be calling him at this time to notify him. And the phone clear.
3: Negative.

0: get an oil change. 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
1: .101, I'm sliding that way. You want me to disregard now?
2: Roger.

Control, I'm going to be clear with Mr. Sellers telling me repeatedly that this place is weird when there's no one around.

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0: Street, if I remember, 3. I'm possibly gonna, it's now 11 Park Street, but he's standing at 36 Mechanic. Male party refusing to leave. I said his name is Derek. Unsure what his last name is.
1: Derek?
2: I'll take care of it.
1: Oh, is there, thank you.

0: control you, your calls are full.
1: Now.
0: All right, I have it on you too, man. Just trying to make contact with your RP.
1: Very much coming forth with information or talking to me. I believe he went back upstairs.

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1: Yeah.
0: 0521132 S 0521132 7. I'll take it, please. Can you give me the other half of the calling parties thing?
1: Alright, so he's active negative 13 adults.

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0: Out with a party out of Upton. She does not have a ride back home. The person she was with was arrested. Would you be able to have a cruiser transport her?

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1: Southbridge is on. Go ahead, Charlton.
0: Just being advised, my officer had a failure to stop on our Southbridge Road. They were passing Charlton Oil at the time. My officer is now advising that the vehicle crashed.
2: Control 261-101.
3: 261.
2: 21 First Ave. Calls reporting a car alarm sounding from that address.

on his way. And I got to play for you if you can just have the call. Send me 5 Romeo Hotel Alpha 71. 5 RHA 71. So, the 7 Park, back left door is open. I'm going to secure it. If you can just log it, please.

0: control. It looks like it was Connecticut 370 Michael. Yeah, right, X-ray 370 MSX. Copy.
1: Connecticut, just go fine.
2: Roger on Connecticut. Anything else on that port phone number or anything?

0: 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Again, 169 at Berry Corner Road.
1: Versus. 22 Dudley Southridge Road. Callers reporting a vehicle hit a telephone pole and took off. There's no vehicle on scene. There's just a bumper, a whole bunch of debris. No further description.
2: Copy the pull down.

0: Corner one, control. Standing, we'll be here. 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Sounds like the battery.
1: Came up on the debris field. One of the RPs didn't wanted to remain anonymous. The other one, I was unable to grab their information. They only spoke Spanish, and it was difficult at best.
0: We'll be en route.

0: We gotta check on that van on the way back. 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
1: Yeah, I saw that. I'm guessing he probably just forgot about it, but we'll do.

0: Well, it's 322, correct? 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
1: 22 Dolly Salford.
0: Roger.

0: 101 Control. Can you reach out to Southridge and see if they have anyone in the area? I believe that is Southridge Road, Dudley Southridge Road, leads right by the Highway Department in Southridge. See if they come across any vehicles that might be a DMV that's as a result of the crash.
1: It sounds like they might be tied up on a motor vehicle accident as well. Charlton had a pursuit that went into their town and the fleeing vehicle crashed.
0: Roger.

0: can give Highway a call, let them know there's a tree down on Dudley South Bridge before the Four Corners by Dresser Hill. It's almost covering the northbound lane or my lane of travel.
1: Okay.

0: 101.
1: Good advice, Southbridge. 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
0: Roger. Well, once we get to the area, we'll advise further.

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Looks like it's just a guide wire pole to stabilize the others.

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You had one witness of 5G Gulf Y Yankee J Juliet 81. And they didn't witness the vehicle, they just called it in.

0: golf regarding that bull?
1: Check it out. 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It's clipped. It's got a wire running from the transformer across the street to it, and then there's a street sign on it. But other than that, they can check it at their leisure.
2: Crossing to Oxford over LPS 7.
3: Oxford's answering.
2: Oxford, do you have an available officer to respond to the area of Worcester Road and Bay Path Road in our town? I have a female party that ran out of gas in the area. She's going to be in a Dodge Ram. She is giving a license plate of 9629 Zulu Hotel. Again, 9629 Zulu Hotel. We have all of my officers out on a priority call right now.
3: Received. I will send that for you.

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About for a gray Tundra with a missing rear bumper. Severe damage to the rear.

0: Just clarifying, it's going to be a rear bumper?
1: We believe so.
2: This is on, go ahead. Oxford.
3: An officer en route to that female party. Can you just confirm the address one more time for me?
2: The road in our town.
3: Receive, thank you. She's on the way.

0: control for that vehicle. 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There's a lot of damage to the rear of that pickup.
1: I did give Southbridge the updated description. They did have an officer available to check the area. They didn't locate anybody.
2: It looks like he was probably traveling to town from Southbridge. I'll take the AC number when you get a second and just fax it to the PD when you get it.
1: Does that rear bumper have a plate on it as well?
3: And over OPS 7.
4: State Police Charleston is on. 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

0: 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C-169 at Carpenter Hill, northbound. We need a trooper to cover, to replace the Southbridge that is on scene.
1: Received. I will send a trooper that way.
2: Cleaned up the area. I believe that pickup also hit mailbox number 282. 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
2: I wish it did.
3: And 261, I did give you that AC. I'll print over the log entry once I finish updating it.
4: We clear.
2: Thank you, 261.

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0: Welcome Street, apartment 2L. 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Sounds verbal at this time. 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
0: 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S 7209-2344.

her altercation between the two of them, there's some property damage. She does not wish to pursue anything. He has since left for the evening. He's been restored. We're going to be clear.

on duty. WMS personnel, 79 Healy Road, 81-year-old female party. Took too much of her medication on accident, is now having difficulty talking. Again, file him dispatching on duty. WMS personnel, 79 Healy Road, 81-year-old female party. Took too much of her medication, now having difficulty talking. 7-4-18.

0: number 279 Healy Road. I've EMF on scene. I just had the original caller call reporting there's a female party across the street from her residence who apparently has the key to help EMS gain access.
1: Control, who was your initial caller? Was it the female that took too much of her medication?
0: In a different town, but did advise there's a female, apparently a friend that lives right across the street, who does have a key to her residence.
1: You're not able to make contact with the involved female at all?
0: This time, all I know is she's not answering the door for EMS, and they're currently on scene.

0: 139 control. From the female, the involved female's name here and date of birth.
1: Gene Davis, 11/5/1944.

Problems dispatching on duty, left here, Master's Point, 338 Thompson Road, Christopher Heights, room 330. 80-year-old male who fell in the bathroom, bleeding from his back. Again, problems dispatching on duty, left here, Master's Point, 338 Thompson Road, Christopher Heights, room 330. 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Hamilton's 450.

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Again, fire alarms are special with cell alarm for Webster Fire, showing 10 Golden Heights, the Webster Housing Authority. For commercial fire alarm activation, showing smoke alarm 993 and 411. Coming tone 625.

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1: They said it didn't say what building. It was building 1 to 10, and it was two different alarms.

0: 30 from L3, is the panel indicating a unit?
1: Stand by, it's saying alarm silence in progress. Looks like it's building 941, main hall, smoke detector.
0: Reset.
1: Am I good for a reset?

0: started out here. Looks like we have a trouble status as well on this panel.
1: Received, I'll be over. There appears to be a faulty detector in the hallway. No hazards here.
2: 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Calls reporting a car alarm sounding.
3: Patrol, take care of it. I'm not helping.
2: Roger.

0: 416. Four, five. Okay, you're gonna stay in 139 or move to 261?
1: I'm gonna move to 61.

0: Running over 30 Hill Street, apartment number 1, for a person with chest pains. Person is also reporting her landlord stole all her clothes. Again, fire alarm is dispatching beyond duty. Webster EMS personnel, along with cruiser 402-950. You're responding 30 Hill Street, apartment number 1, for a person with chest pain, and reporting the landlord stole her clothes.
1: Medic 1.
2: We have it.

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0: Farland striking a cell alarm for Lobster Fire, 118 East Main Street, the Aubuchon Ace Hardware, for a local fire alarm activation. Farland striking a cell alarm, Lobster Fire, 118 East Main Street, the Aubuchon, for a local fire alarm activation. 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
1: Fire alarm engine 4 be en route. According to Christine, I guess it was an exterminator in there last night. All the clothes in her closet, some of the belongings were bagged up and taken out and just not put back. So come in, make a phone call to the landlord, find out where it went. She's going to be transported to

261 Control. Can you assign me to this cruiser, please?

0: Fire alarm from L3.
1: No hazards here. We reset the system. 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We're going to be clear and returning.

0: far is this South Ridge over County? Can we get the FIU team, the 7th Cranberry Lane, we get a structure 5 FIU?
1: What is this? Who's in command there?
0: Can you go again with that?
1: Who's in command of the team?
0: Fire department's on scene. Fire is extinguished. They're just requesting FIU.

18 is being requested to the town of Auburn, 7 Cranberry Lane. Again, to District 7, FIU team is being requested to the town of Auburn, 7 Cranberry Lane.

Houston, Oxbridge over LPS 7. Oxbridge, be advised, I have a domestic in my town. No party taking off from 41 McGuire Road on a BMW. Mass Reg 3, Kilo, Lima, Tango, 36. That's 3KLT36. Unknown direction of travel at this time. Okay.

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0: 5-4-5, just a confirm. Firefly at 911, accidental, 193-193 Schofield Ave. I spoke with the mail party. He says he's over at his friend's house, and he had dialed 911 twice in a row. Mm-hmm.
1: Briefly, that was 193?
0: Lighting at 192, I think that's the Valga, right before the Connecticut line.
1: Perfect.

0: Control, do you have a name as to who owns the cell phone?
1: Last name is Gansky.

0: Yeah, out of Connecticut. I don't know, we're stuck.
1: Roger. Confirm that, Miss Bow. I'll be quick.
0: Okay, Missy.

surrounding towns over LPS 7. Please stand by for the following Zolo. Sent to surrounding towns, please be on the lookout for 9 Tango Foxtrot 622 on a black Lincoln Navigator, operated by a Chris Bradley, 41 McGuire Road in our town. No party was involved in a domestic, and we have PC to arrest. If found, please stop, hold, and contact Sutton.

0: State Holden, Wachusett Regional, LPSM.
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0: Ma'am, you can let your West Boylston officer know we're all set.

0: 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To Partridgehill Road to confirm the 911 Miss South spoke to female safe body. Child was playing with her Apple Watch.
1: Use a log hat. 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
1: The clothes weren't disposed of or taken. 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

0: 9-6, control. I'm going to be out on Mechanic Street. I think it's D&G Auto Body. About some parking issues on Mechanic Street from some of the other business owners.
1: Here's

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1: All right, I'll be clear for now. I'll kind of come back at 11. There's no one here that speaks English at this time.

Control, this 696. Female in the lobby looking to report a motor vehicle hit and run that occurred on Wednesday. She has video of the incident.

0: 61545.
1: Five, four, five.
0: 9 Tobin Drive. Caller reporting a female showed up on his porch. She was being followed by another male party. The male party has since left, and the female party is at 9 Tobin Drive, very upset. I'm trying to gather further.
1: Richard.

0: Pleasant.
1: The female party stated she was pushed by the male party. The male party since left the area, was described as wearing a t-shirt, pants with reflectors on them, like a tow truck driver would wear, started walking back towards her house at 3 Tobin.
2: Tracy, do you have names?
1: We thought is the female at the house. I'm not sure of the male's name.
2: Okay, she lives at 3 Tobin.

0: control, can you run the husband and see what he has for history or if he has an LTC or anything like that?
1: There were no firearms, but maybe some knives in the house.
0: Thank you.

one. Issue last July, as the female party was concerned about her husband then having a psychotic episode. But when they went and investigated, they were just working through issues.

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1: Blackstone fire is on, good. Yeah.

402. Responding 7 Wickham Street, apartment 2, for a welfare check of a female who did not show up. The employer at 5 o'clock this morning saying that she would drop off the female as her phone is broken, but she's yet to show up for her 8 o'clock shift.

96 control. 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Hartley Street, can you run Mass Passenger 8, Tango Hotel 747?

0: 69. That comes back active on a Chevy Malibu 2014 to a Jill Stone.
1: What's the address?
0: Standby, it's still loading.

69. She's showing an RMD of 52 Hartley Street, but a in-house of a W address. And that's showing an apartment number for 52 Hartley.

0: süßes Fondant vor. We have PC for that individual, domestic. Appears that he's fled the residence prior to our arrival. We'll try to get to a vehicle and plate number. But if you could put out a bolo to surrounding towns, PC for arrest, domestic, we'll take him if located.
1: Is he in the 2015 Subaru Impreza color green?
0: I have no idea. There's a car missing from the garage, and the other one's a classic car.
1: Okay, I also need her date of birth as well.
0: Roger, she's still over with the neighbors. We're going to head back there and we'll get some more information.

0: אוקיי, כן, שתה פחות.
1: That to the molo.
2: I receive any direction of travel, no pickup.
1: No idea.
2: Affirm.
0: I'll take an AR for him. He's out of Providence Street or whatever in Putnam.

Controller, what's your units? Prepare a copy of Volvo out of Dudley. Dudley has PC-4 rest on mass 5LDC-24. It's going to be a 2015 Subaru Impreza color green, operated by a Luxon Louisant from 8 Tobin Drive in Dudley. They have PC arrest for domestic. He left in that green Subaru Impreza, unknown direction of travel.

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0: 9:15, I'm here to have that option for being able to run that early mayor train and not coming back.
1: It'll be his common spelling and same last name.
2: Where is it? Take that green Subaru. That's the vehicle that he took off. And can I have the plate, please?
1: C245 LEC24. I did send the Volvo out.
2: It's, I believe, NATHALIE. And then her last name is LOISISSANIT, I believe, 4396.

0: Control 261. And the mass registers.
1: I think I messed up the spelling of the last name, but it's the same as the husband's. Louissant.

就去做。Alright, no party enters the door, so that female left to go to the liquor store would be coming back, as to have them call her employer, square things away.

261 control. Can you also add to that below that male party made Q5 statements last night and this morning? And I guess in the past he's possessed a knife and said he was going to kill himself. Officer safety.

0: Control, I'm going to be out at her residence. 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
1: And
2: be clearing. There's no way to prove that that vehicle struck her vehicle. There's no video evidence. 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I spoke to the owner of the other vehicle. She's denying it. You can just give me an OF number. I'll do a report. And you have both vehicles in call, correct?

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I'm going to give you his cell phone number, and based on those Q5 statements, see if you can get a ping of his phone, please. 774-525-4012. 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
1: 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Mileage is going to be 5214. 5214. Your time.
0: 1001.

45. 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I'm going to go hang out in the area of the residence for a little bit, see if he comes back.

0: Control, if you can assign me an AR number, and if you could send that packet over, I'd appreciate it. Thank you.
1: Fire alarm striking a first alarm for Dudley Fire along with Dudley EMS. Available units responding to the corner of West Main and Center Road for a two-car motor vehicle accident, injuries with airbag deployment. It's going to be by the Yummies Fire Alarm dispatching a first alarm assignment for Dudley Fire along with Dudley EMS. Unit, available units responding to West Main by Center Road at Yummies for a two-car motor vehicle accident, airbag deployment, possible injuries.
2: I'm at break three and head to that. Start me a mutual aid unit, please.
3: Are you looking for Webster again?
2: If you want to go Southbridge or Webster, I'll just need another unit, at least another unit. Someone be up here.
1: 402, you're going to have to go again. We have multiple radios going. What is your traffic?
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3: Control 696. For a motor vehicle accident, one of their other units is tied up with a domestic. So they're looking for one mutual aid on the intersection of West Main and Center Road for two-car motor vehicle accident.
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0: I think mileage is going to be 5217. 5217, your time.
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2: 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He's got a painter here. Code Big Evans, but the alarm isn't working.

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0: 261 control, BLZX. And
1: unit coming out of Webster. Four two. Valid Connecticut license, negative one. SA number out of mass.

Just on control. All right, mass commercial in November, 44401. In November, 44401, mass commercial. That's B1.

0: Control, that vehicle, that minivan is being operated by Sierra 134-571-88. Again, Sierra 134-571-88. Copy. Vehicle 2, Connecticut 239949524. Again, Connecticut DL 239949524. Copy.
1: Right,
2: watch you. Alright, he's gonna be back again tomorrow. Hopefully, we figured out how to properly work the alarm panel. He did have a proper code, it did disarm, wasn't figured out.
3: Fire alarm, medic 4. Watch for the Southbridge, we'll create.
1: Thank you.
0: Please call for two.
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0: 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Bolo for Mass PC5, Lima Delta Charlie 245, LVC 24. We do have an updated ping. It was on 395 north, going right past the 5.7 mile marker. So it was 395 north at the 5.7 mile marker.
1: Bolo for Mass.
2: Control.

0: sorry, it's going to be NASA LLN, Sierra Alpha, 763-0397. Sierra Alpha, 763-0397. And if you could just update the log entry with that info and just reprint it for me, please.
1: Okay,

Control 402. Can you check the intersection of Minebrook and Sutton? Color reporting some graffiti on the guardrails that wasn't there before. It's going to be the intersection of Minebrook and Sutton.

0-0. I didn't see anything right at the intersection, but looks like there's some a little further up on Sutton Road, Rosie and Connor, and purple spray paint. And a little further up than that, there's also a racial slur that's been painted on there.

Two six under control. Can you assign me a crash number and print out that necessary paperwork? And what the crash number is, please, so I can give it to the operator here.

0: I'll be clear. Precision as those vehicles. Is there anything pending? Any updates on that domestic suspect?
1: Put out a updated Bing Polo Volo for MSP.

0: as it was on 395.
1: Okay, that's where the ping came back to, 395.
2: The firm heading towards Worcester, 545, is going to reach out, see if you could get a hold of them by phone, and I've also set it up for recurring pings.

0: Control 545.
1: Stand by.

0: disturbance from the camper?
1: There's a camper on the property.
2: Okay, where's the call from? I see the camper.
1: She says that she's standing outside of 21 Maple Street. I'm going to call her back.
2: Yeah, if you could. I don't see anybody.

I'm going to be clear. I really don't know what the issue was. First floor tenant, I guess, was trying to shut the power off of the camper. Anything further, I just want to call us back.

Thank you, Central. I'll be back out at DNG Auto on 12 Mechanic Street to address that parking issue.

0: 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Yankee 85730 commercial.
1: Call 950. I have the homeowner on the phone for 21 Maple Street. She's requesting someone come back out as her mother allowed the female party to stay there for a day or two. She has been there 2 weeks. She would like her off the property.

0: 696. Comes back to Pedro Martinez out of Worcester. Vehicle's active, negative one.
1: Can you also run Massachusetts commercial 6 Papa Sierra Yankee 55 6 PSY 55?

0: Thanks. Second vehicle's active on a black Honda for female Yalitza out of Worcester.
1: What's it on? A Honda?
0: Cord 6PSY55.
1: Yeah, 6 Papa Sierra Yankee 55. I have that on a Ford F450.

0: Sorry, I'm dispatching on duty, bus 3, I'm at 16 Village Way, apartment 12, for a 60-year-old female, not feeling well, with high blood pressure. Fab, I'm dispatching on duty, bus 3, I'm at 16 Village Way, apartment 12, for a 60-year-old female with high blood pressure, not feeling well.
1: Medic 5.
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2: Nope, I'm trying to give you a VIN when you clear copy.

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0: Medic 5 fire alarm, you can put us out 16 Village Way. What was the apartment?
1: Apartment 12 at 16 Village.
0: Where is it?

0: It's all set. Control, all right, she's looking for the town hall. Got it.
1: That's pinging off a tower that's in that area. Officer just called back.
2: Received, so unable to locate.

0: 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Color white. Inactive, 715 to 26.
1: I didn't get all that. Can you go again?
0: Comes back on a 2010 Ford flatbed for white. Registration's inactive at 715 to 26.
1: All right, put that information in the call. The way they have it, it's not going to be able to be towed for attaching. You can give me an AR and I'll deal with it during the week when I can get a hold of the owner. They have the hydraulic system planted on the roadway here, so they wouldn't be able to tow it.
0: Harrison.

0: 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Is that we have a Spanish speaking officer?
1: Officer Ferrara can speak Portuguese.

0: Follow the Mechanic Street to Friendly.
1: Scum, I know he's tied up with a domestic and a restraining order right now.
0: Okay, if he's busy, then okay. If he isn't, if he could come over here, that'd be great.
1: Control 545. Turkey's still tied up. Sergeant Brooks is looking for someone to translate Spanish.
2: Yeah, I'm in the middle of a emergency order.
1: Six nine six. He's unavailable. He's in the middle of an order.
0: Nobody here speaks English at his whole shop.

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1: All right, I'm going to be clearing up.
2: Fire alarm, medic 4. All right, yeah, available.
0: Who's this?
3: 545.
4: New ping in. Appears he may be at the whistle stop. Would you like Oxford to check that location?
3: That would be great.

0: Yes.
1: From what I gather, Tanya's been living in the camper for about 2 weeks as an invited guest. She's working on moving her stuff out. She should be out of there by Monday. Until then, they can call us back maybe Monday or they need to go to housing court.

0: 96 Control. All right, that first. Both vehicles got issued parking tickets on Mechanic Street. The second one, the one I had you on the VIN number, that's attaching unregistered, uninsured. I'm unable to tow it at this time because of the way they have it parked with the hydraulics. They wouldn't be able to move it. I do have the keys for it. It doesn't start. I'm going to hold on to the keys and the license plate. Like I said, no one in this shop speaks English, but I was able to communicate with them. I gave them my business card. They're going to have the owner call me, and we'll deal with it when he comes in.
1: Okay, I received.
0: And, I mean, you can assign me an AR for that, and if you could do a packet on the owner of the 450.
1: Received.
2: Avenger 4, be clear and returning.

402950. Street apartment 412 for a welfare check. Elderly female, 84 years old. Not answering the phone, has been sick recently. Daughter is outside, unable to get into the apartment. It's going to be apartment 412.

0: Receive, what do you have?
1: It's a female, but breathing.
0: Fireline dispatcher on duty, Webster EMS, 29 Eagle Street, apartment 412, for a possible overdose for an 84-year-old female, unresponsive, but slightly breathing. Fireline dispatching on duty, Webster EMS, responding to the Sikowski School, 29 Eagle Street, apartment 412, for a female who is unresponsive, slightly breathing, possible overdose.
1: Sure, if they could just shut the room.
0: Nine, you go again.
2: We'll be responding as well.
0: Nine, if you could step it up.
1: Engine 4 is en route.
0: Second medic truck going.

0: Kilometer 4. 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
1: Okay. EMS into the building.
2: Yep, I'm done right now.
0: Medic 5, fire line.
1: Fine.
0: Webster. 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

34 Prospect Ave. There's an out-of-control 16-year-old autistic person. No weapons is destroying the house. That's going to be 34 Prospect Ave for the out-of-control autistic.

0: Fifanito. I'm going to head over to that call. Officer Ferreira has been booking the prisoner, so he can't leave. I'll be heading there.
1: You're going to need EMS because Ellie doesn't have any ambulance

0: The juvenile, Davon, I believe his name is. He's calmed down at the moment. They're having some sort of verbal argument. But Davon's been advised that if we do have to come back here for the same thing, he'll probably have to take a ride to the hospital at that point if he's acting irrationally. Hopefully they can stay out of each other's hair and peace restored for the moment. Be clear.
1: Yes, or is that 3456 Street?
0: Father in the basement there, 34 Prospect.
1: His father.
0: Last name is Allard. I'm not sure of his first name right now, but we've had 100 dealings with him over the years. Living in the basement, arguing with his mother, who lives upstairs. I'm sure you can find it in the house when you get a chance.
2: Zero to control. All right, they're patient loaded. I'm going to be en route up to the hospital with a Section 12. Taking a left as well.
1: Good.
3: Dial clear.

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0: 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Hey,
1: appreciate it. He doesn't have a helmet. He's works for National Grid. He's going to wheel back to the yard on Union Street.

34 Prospect Street, Prospect Ave, 34 Prospect Ave, for a 16-year-old grandmother looking for a psych eval for an autistic male, Fireland Dispatching, on GDW EMS, Unit 261, 34 Prospect Ave, for a psych eval.

0: Fire alarm is dispatching the on-duty West 3 EMS personnel. You're responding 34 Prospect Street basement apartment for a patient eval. Again, fire alarm is dispatching the on-duty West 3 EMS personnel. You mutually the town of Dudley, 34 Prospect Street basement apartment for a patient eval. EMS, if you can stage for PD arrival.
1: Medic 4.
0: Coming out of town for that 34 Prospect Street. Is someone able to free up?

0: What's going on over there? Are they being violent, or are they just going for an eval?
1: Just want some psychological evals.

Central 545. I know you're tied up, but I have the ambulance coming in from Webster, and also I'm not sure if that's going to be a section.

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1: 50. 02.
0: The unknown caller called twice reporting the Ford Explorer with Bondo on it is parked at the track that belongs to Wendy Lakey, and she is trespassed from the beach.
2: Clear at all.
0: Unknown where she is at the beach.

0: 34. Record of the trespass on the beach.
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0: Central 402.
1: Central 402, thanks, Porter.
0: Trespassing on when she was arrested, but I don't see an official order.
2: The female that was trespassing in the liberal area for a flyer and this was. So.
3: Is looking for your presence on scene. They want to know if they can proceed in.

0: Alarm is dispatching the on-duty Web3 MS personnel. You're responding 7 Park Street, apartment 4, for person who's tachycardic. Again, fire alarm is dispatching the on-duty Web3 MS personnel. You're responding 7 Park Street, apartment 4, for person who's tachycardic.
1: Medic 5.
2: Somebody around that vehicle. I'm just going to go check our boats.
0: There.
2: By the way, I pulled up Oscar's report. There's no mention here of her being issued a trespass from the beach. Roger. We'll check our boats and we'll clear it out.
0: Fire alarm, medic 5.

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All right, you're cleared out.

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1: That's affirmative.
0: Gain access at the time.
1: I'll call it back. Mm-hmm.

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0: 261545. Verify 911, Miss Dial, 7171 New Boston Road. I spoke with a Michael White, who stated his phone was in his pocket and it must have accidentally dialed 911.
1: 45's tied up with that prison transport. I will get to that verification. Log it for now.

0: 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I'll be transporting that male prisoner to your facility. Mileage is 5218. Your time.
1: 1317.

0: Control ending is going to be 5219. 5219, your time.
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0: help you, sir.
1: Emergency advisor units spoke with management over at the Walmart. Stated that that party is not scheduled to work at all today. Not on site.
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1: Okay.
0: Be clear, the vessel is parked illegally up on shore. He's been advised. Does everything come back active on that? Thank you.

alarm is dispatching a still alarm assignment for Dudley Fire. You're assigned to 8 Sandra Lane for a public assist. Again, fire alarm is dispatching a still alarm assignment for Dudley Fire. 8 Sandra Lane for the public assist.

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0: Can you check the area of 275 Main Street? I think it's going to be by the Thai restaurant. There's a vehicle parked on the sidewalk. Officer Trainer, did speak with the employee of the Thai restaurant who stated, and he was told not to park there, but the vehicle's been there consistently, making it difficult for a handicapped person to get by the alleyway.

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0: Okay.
1: All right, a parking citation has been issued. I spoke with the owner. That is not actually at the Thai place. It is the storefront on the other side. It's a hair salon, 257 Main Street. She's been advised about the park there again.
0: Okay.
1: And the parking citation number is going to be 55258.

Dispatch and on duty, Webster EMS personnel. Going to be responding through 14 Slater Street. It's going to be apartment 1 Lima in the back. 88-year-old female who fell, needs a lift assist, no reported injuries. Again, fire alarm dispatch and on duty, Webster EMS personnel. Responding to 14 Slater Street, apartment 1L in the back. 88-year-old female who fell, needs lift assist, no reported injuries. Time of phone is 1502.

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Virtual grade.

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1: Been released by EMS for clear returning.
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1: Northwest is on.
0: Giving you a heads up that we just had approximately 150 motorcycles drive through our Route 122 heading in your direction. They're just running red lights, driving on both sides of the road. Some of them don't have, are not wearing helmets. 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
1: North Edge is on.
0: His officer just reported that they're not obeying any traffic laws whatsoever.

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Manager requesting a female be removed. She's screaming and yelling at him, refusing to leave. Described as a Hispanic female wearing a Dunkin' Donuts shirt. Believes her name might be Angela Calvo. I'm just trying to find her.

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1: Michael Alpha, Echo Golf 53.
0: Roger. 37, that witness is active at a Harris Street, negative warrants, 39 on the adult.
2: Okay.

7:30 to control. Can you move Officer Glowacki to 261-301 is still out of service?

Firelines Dispatch and on duty, Dudley EMS personnel responding to 9 Country Club Boulevard. 87-year-old male fell outside while trying to get in his car, scraped his knees, in need of a lift assist. Again, fire alarm dispatch and on duty, Dudley EMS personnel responding to 9 Country Club Boulevard. 87-year-old male fell outside while trying to get into his vehicle, scraped his knees, in need of a lift assist. Time of tone is 16:07.

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0: Nice,

0: 9-6, take control. I'll be clear, 2-6, you can still speak with that party.
1: Yes.
0: Now you can clear me from that.

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0: 37 Strong, it's on or off, I'll take the info.
1: Back, coming back, revolt for insurance, 2010 Chevy Cobalt, color blue, to a Daimani Edmonds out of Dudley, active status, negative once, and 4 on the adult.

0: unconscious there for a male party who fainted, fell, believes he broke his foot. Again, fire alarm dispatching on duty, Webster EMS personnel responding to the corner of Main and School Street by the benches for a male party who fainted, fell, and believes he broke his foot. Time of tone is 1622.
1: Click 4.

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1: Toning EMS for an e-bike accident.
0: Yeah, from I'm on scene now. It's gonna be right at the line on South Patrol, Quinbug Road.

0: fire alarm is ringing the first alarm for deadly fire, along with EMS, cruiser 973-261, following the Quinebaug Road at the Connecticut town line for an e-bike accident, called them a QV. They stated that their PD and fire is already on scene. Party was passed out, but is now alert. Again, fire alarm is ringing the first alarm for deadly fire, along with EMS, cruiser 973-261, Quinebaug Road at the Connecticut town line for an e-bike accident. QV reporting that their PD and fire is already on scene. The party was passed out but is now alert. Time zone 1628.
1: 261 at route.

0: EMS, you show us returning.
1: We received that before.
2: Nine-seven-three, control. Okay, the injury party is going to be Mass ID Sierra 340-41314. Party is refusing transport to the Quinnebog EMTs. If you want to update that way. Operation to his left leg. Small cut on his right leg and a small scrape on his head. Unknown vehicle clipped his handlebar, most likely with the mirror, which caused him to lose control and fall over.

7-3, control. Address, where this incident occurred is 2 Quinebaug Road. Can you confirm that that is in fact, in Massachusetts?

0: Control 973.
1: 973.
0: He's going to be suspended out of Worcester. Negative warrants, 7 on the adult.
1: Okay, roger. Stand by on the AC at this point. This may be just a... we may not have involved a vehicle.
2: 21 to Webster.

0: 7 Control, who's on duty, Phil?
1: This is going to be school street.
0: Park on this way, please.

0: 173 control. Further investigation, the initial accident, alleged accident, occurred over the line in Connecticut, which caused him to swerve, lose control, and he came to final rest over the line in Dudley. So it will be an agency assist and a medical call.
1: Roger, do you know if WMS is going to be transporting or if it's QV?
0: It's actually going to be a refusal. There's no damage to the bike. I believe he's just going to continue on his way.

261 Control. All right, you tell me clear. 973 is going to stand by with that individual and help him get to his residence on Old Selfridge Road.

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1: Enforcement down at the lakeside boat ramp.
0: Roger. Control 2, 950, 6-1.
2: 6-1.
0: Main Street Park, speak with a Jeff DeVault. He's claiming that he had a dog that was missing. He's now at the park and there's people there that have that same dog that's claiming it's theirs. He's requesting an officer on scene. Mm-hmm.
3: Roger.

0: 是零售。Animal Control sent an email regarding this dachshund. The mail party has the owner on the phone. It's just going to be sending a picture to verify the dog.
1: Can you receive? Can you run a couple trails for me? How was the first?
2: Mass trailer E-Echo-55231, mass trailer E-Echo-55231.
1: You got the second?
2: When you're ready to copy. 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
1: Possession of vehicle.
2: It's under control.
3: Yo, let her know we have that dog from that email and that posting she put up on Facebook for missing bass dogs. And the individual who has it currently is contacting the owner to see what her pleasure is regarding this dog.
1: Control 2, Marine 1. Echo 55231 that's expired, non-renew, 2019, homemade trailer color gray to a Tanya Dumas at Nelco Ave in Dudley. And the second trailer, that one's just expired, 2023, homemade trailer color gray to a Dylan Marengo out of Worcester.
3: For those vehicles.
1: Thank you.

0: Hummer New, 2019, homemade trailer color gray, to a Tanya Dumas at a Nelco Ave in Dudley. And the second trailer, that one's just expired, 2023, homemade trailer color gray, to a Dylan Marengo out of Worcester.
1: For those vehicles.
0: That's it.

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1: I know that there was a report that Michael from Olga's guy was missing not too long ago. Is he still considered missing?

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1: Fire 1, medic 4. Clear.
2: 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Mass trailer T Tango Zulu 11731. 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

Control to Marine 1. So, expired. 2021 utility trailer color gray to a Franklin Miretta at a Worcester.

0: 2537. Looks like back on the 3rd, he was located while it was canceled.
1: Okay.

0: application was issued for the revoked registration. The number is going to be 457-847 Alpha Echo, 457-847 AE, and I'll take a packet, please.
1: We're up to the south, Bridge or Creep.
2: Receive.

0: 973 control. Okay, that party made it safely through this residence, 30 Old Southbridge Road. That'll be clear.
1: No, private, and work. Not getting any contact with you.

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1: All right, we're going to take the dog back to the station for now. The owner is unable to get here anyways to the park. And then we'll try the ACO in a little bit.

0: 15 trying to be clear.
1: Marine 1 control. Marine 1. Can I just have the call number for this, please? 20896. 20896. Received, thank you. Then some citations issued to these vehicles.

0: 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Can you speak to the female in the lobby? She's reporting at 3:37 p.m. today a Spectrum truck hit her mailbox and didn't stop.
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0: 0677-88540. That's 677-88540.
1: Coming down Park Ave, there was a elderly female who was driving at a high rate of speed down there, but I didn't know if that was the vehicle or not.
2: Control, where does the car come out of?
1: The 7-4 head that way.

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1: Moved. 5 Foxtrot Echo 686. 5 Foxtrot Echo 686. 2017 Hyundai Tucson Telegraph.

0: been sitting for.
1: Looking at a picture of that type of vehicle and the photo of the RO, that might be the one that I saw going up Park Ave. It was heading down the street the opposite direction, only around 46 miles an hour. That was right before the description was put out. Street, be there in a minute.
0: Okay.

0: 6-1. I'm speaking to the people here. And the female's not here. See if I can get some contact information.
1: They say it was a male or a female driver.
2: They didn't tell me that. I can give them a call back. I've got their numbers.
1: Yeah, if you could, please.

0: because if you haven't called already, you can stand by. You can head over to the church and see if she's there.
1: Hang her now.

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1: 37.
0: In the area of the church, was unable to find a vehicle matching that description. I'm going to head back to the station now and give you guys that info and give the witnesses a call back.

0: the plate on that car again?
1: That was 5 Foxtrot Echo 686. 5 Foxtrot Echo 686.
2: Seven, four, two, six, one.
3: Operator's here, females. She's here at the residence. She's actually Polish speaking, so the 37 can probably communicate with her much better.
0: That works out perfectly.
4: 7-4, what's the address?
3: I'm sorry, Wilfred Lane. It's right off of Victoria.
4: Okay.

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The first vessel you called in active to a Sea-Doo color white to a Sarah Cook out of Webster. The second vessel is active to a Kawasaki color green to the same female party out of Worcester in Webster.

0: 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Did you want me to start EMS or wait till you get here?
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0: Richard.

Fire alarm is dispatching the on-duty Webster EMS. Respond 357 Main Street. It's going to be the PD. It's going to be for a male prisoner. It's going to be a section 12. Again, fire alarm is dispatching on-duty Webster EMS. 357 Main Street. It's going to be the PD for a male prisoner who's going to be a section 12. Time tone 1739.

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0: 37 strong. Seven four will be clear. I spoke to the operator. She's aware that she was supposed to stop and give them her information. 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I'm going to be coming back to the station, give you that those names, and then I'm also going to give a call back to the victims.
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0: 2019 F-250 Super Duty, unknown on the color in the registry, to a Christopher Truba out of Terrysville, Connecticut.
1: All right, I'm out with him. He doesn't have a plate on the trailer, so we're going through our options.

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0: 6 1 Control. We will make contact with the ACO.
1: Sir, she called back requesting that a picture be sent to her, and then 950 was the one that sent it to her. I haven't heard anything from her since.

Marine One Patrol. New York, 441, H Hotel P-Papa, New York, 4441, H Hotel P-Papa, Jet Ski, Nipmuc Cove. Skyline, make one. 1-1, 2.

Marine One Control. You also take MS-4576-Y-Yankee-S-Sierra. I don't need anything back on that in New York. Can you just please log that they've been informed about beaching the vessel at the beach?

0: Marine 1 Control.
1: Marine 1, the last vessel you called in is coming back active to a Sea-Doo color red to a Yuvani Gomes out of Worcester.
0: Yeah, can you just put the same disposition about not parking at the beach?

0: Delta Jitter Control.
1: Let me see, sir.

RP stated it was just after number two that there is a tree down in the road blocking about three quarters of the road. They are able to get by, but one of the officers check it out.

41 Piston Tones for Webster Fire Department, KAR. 464 clear, $1,800. Tones for Webster EMS, WPKZ 854, clear, $1,800.

and Dudley Fire, just be advised, UMass Southbridge is code black. They're advising to transport you to other hospitals. Again, UMass Southbridge is advising they are code black.

Okay, so I'll be out on Edward Road. Charles, it's just going to be a small tree across the roadway. I'm going to just see if I can move it to the side.

0: If that vehicle is a library, it's not going to be associated with that call from last evening. It's going to be a Connecticut combination, C Charlie 293586 on a white Nissan Altima.
1: Reese.

0: Hartford to surrounding towns. Be advised that our Harrington is on a code black diversion to other hospitals at this point. They're not accepting any patients. Again, Southbridge to surrounding towns. Harrington's on a code black diversion. Please transport your patients to another hospital.
1: Activation with no contact with the patient. Again, fire alarm dispatch and on-duty Webster EMS personnel. Cruiser 537, responding to 96 Slater Street, apartment 114 for a pendant activation, no contact with patient. Time of time is
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1: Ranger 4.
0: Correctly, they're asking us to disregard, please.
1: Affirm. Yeah, alarm company made contact. It was a false alarm.

0: So I just tried calling my phone, but I was just trying to see if you guys wanted a incident number for that call.
1: Yeah, go ahead and create one, and we'll just put it in as no response.

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1: You're the Shepherd Hill call.
0: Unable to locate and find. Apparently there's that company is up working at Shepherd Hill during the week. I'll follow up.

0: Fire alarm, medic 5.
1: Medic 5.
0: All right, when you get a chance, you might give them dispatch ground line, please.

0: Mason 3.
1: West Street is going to be outside. Caller on 911 reporting a male party appears to be on drugs, is hitting a vehicle. States that he's wearing camo shorts. Still trying to get more.
0: It's on the roof. 97%.

0: 973 control. Speak with the male party. He's alleging that he's trying to get his daughter's stuff from this residence over here. Stand by for a Sierra number.
1: Sir, I have CMED on the line right now, wondering if you guys have an ambulance that could stand by at Harrington while they're going through the code black.

0: alleging that he's trying to get his daughter's stuff from this residence over here. Stand by for Sierra number.
1: Sir, I have CMED on the line right now, wondering if you guys have an ambulance that could stand by at Harrington while they're going through the code black. Number, and we'll get back to him. 973.
0: Okay, do you have the RP's info?
1: Do not have his name.
0: I have it for you. It's going to be Mass 00. It's going to be 024-746272. SF 024-746272. The date of birth is 2/2/91.
1: Thank you.
0: I'll be, peace has been restored at this time, but I'll be speaking with the RP and see if we can straighten this out.

0: control 537-950-61. He starts at 24 Mechanic Street, 911 open line, kind of like a male and female, hands-on in the background. I've mapped there, 28-meter radius, so I'm going to try and call the number back and look in-house.
1: Roger, what department?
0: No one came to the phone, it was just an open line.
2: I believe it's usually apartment 2.
1: Roger.
3: We're on the hide over there as well.

0: 310.
1: 50, go again.
2: What's that?
0: Did the phone ring when you called it back?
1: Phone rang, no one answered.
2: Okay, well.

0: That party has obtained his clothing, alleging he still gets stuff that belongs to his daughter, but that can't be confirmed. So peace has been restored. He's going back to his apartment. She was advised to contact Beverly District Court on Monday if she wants to get a no contact order with this particular individual. There's no relationship, dating relationship. Both units will be clear.
1: Where's your apartment too?

0: We're inside.
1: Seven for you asking where?
0: We're inside apartment.
2: Oh. 950. Okay, another female party, Brittany Hodgkins, 12191. She was lying there before.
1: Robert, can you spoke in with the last name? You broke up.
2: Hodgkins.

0: No, it's to the other officers. There's another male party, Nick White. He's in that apartment.
1: Is there any control? Is there good? Roger.
2: Two 261 control. While en route to the West Street call, I did observe a medium-sized tree branch in the roadway, Charlton Road, near Sawmill, partially obstructing one of the lanes. I'm going to head back that way and see if I can remove it.
1: Yeah, we're all with you on that.
3: Sorry.
1: White.
3: Roger, do you have a DOB?
1: 7-10-1990.

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1: Good.
0: Me.
1: She should be in-house. We took a report of her stolen computer.
0: Roger.

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Zero two two seven four five six one four.

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1: Affirmative. He's negative WMS.

0: On control. All right, branch has been removed from the roadway. I'll be clear.
1: Proceed, sir.

0: Anything on that social?
1: She's active out of School Street. Negative warrants, 23 on the adults. And Nicole is also negative WMS.
0: Roger. She utilized at 24, apartment 2. And that number is associated with Packard now.

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0: Two 6-1-9-7-3. Respond over to 176 Corbin Road. Female party on the line stating her husband just punched her in the face. I'm trying to gather more for you guys right now. 176 Corbin Road.

0: Control. If I'm correct, we have quite a bit of history there.
1: Georgetta and Michael Delta.

0: advise, female's a little hysterical right now. She's stating that he had punched her in the face and stole her phone. They have separated at this moment. She states that he is out in the driveway. I believe she is inside the residence right now.
1: All right.

0: stated that her nose is bleeding. She is denying any EMS request from me right now.
1: Grace,

0: Control 714, 730. Sounds like a child is crying in the background.
1: Control, can you go with the address again?
0: Park Road.

0: was asking for any history.
1: Just hit 911 on Miss Dial. I just made contact with one of the females there. She's stating it's accidental. She was carrying her child. It's going to be apartment number 2, Jessica.
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